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Who know how to do the water dance? 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

Egyptian. Tell them to go on eviction. This one, yeah, it's a the bad gal edition. See them gal there? Contradiction. Them say them sitting tight, a bare fiction. The whole of them a beat. Body smoking, cigarette. Shit nice, figure it. Get them the rollerblades, tell them to ski it. 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Got the new bins, the color of bathing pits. Got a spot in every state, Dalmatian. Got this young money, old money, real good money.

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Hey, what's up, all y'all listeners out there? It's your boy Jaheim, a.k.a. Mr. Ghetto Love. 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
1: I confess just like I'm preaching, delving to you like the real.
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Hey, yo, man, what it do, man? It's your boy Bow Wow, man, right here, man. 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Y'all already know what time it is, man, on the States where you can hear the difference. 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

0: 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You're right in the middle of 60 minutes of music. 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

0: 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I got
1: that hip hop. Yeah. Let's go.
0: KIM. What's that mean, you ask? 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
1: Yeah. 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

0: 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What's up, y'all? It's your girl Cha Cha here. And coming up by request, we've got your fave. She got all the girls screaming. Oh, grrr. That's right. It's Cardi B here on Kiss.
1: 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Kiss 101.7. Do we got new music? What do you think?
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Make the ghetto women put their hands on their knees. 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I don't know how to dance, but can lean and make the ghetto women put their hands on their knees. 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

0: Frank was bulletproof. All my from Memphis still allowed to call me Mr. Pooh. 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Brr.
1: What's up, y'all? It's your girl, Cha Cha. And coming up next, this artist. Oh my gosh, I just used to be so in love with him as a teenage girl. I mean, me and every other teenage girl, but just love him so much. And by request, we have Chris Brown coming up next here on Kiss 101.7.
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1: 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We are.
2: 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Yeah. Let's go.
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And coming up next, we've got your favorite Canadian rapper. 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
1: I am reincarnated. I was stargazing. Life goes on. 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

globetrotting across the globe, so I gotta bring you some of that. This record's blowing up internationally. 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But there you go, you got it first from Vince. Up next, we got music from J. Cole, Gunna, new Fetty Wap, and more right now. It's Leon Thomas.

0: see the play. 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
0: I'm a motherf- legend. 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Both bad bands, and they got some good yaya.

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0: 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Solid Chanel in the mix as we bring it to a close here on Full Throttle Radio. Full Throttle is always dedicated to the memory of Fat Man Scoop. Always. I'll be back next week, same place and time. It's Mr. Vince on Full Throttle.
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0: see the plate of young homies got the West back popping like me and Dre.
1: Hey, what you say?
0: I'm a motherfucking legend. Got bad b****s, all dimes, no sevens. One named Candy and one named Lala. Both bad b****s and they got some good yaya.

That one is taking over the airwaves heavy. Up next, we got music from Boss Man D-Lo, Sexy Red. More right now is David Thames. Rain Dance is on with Vince. We in the mix heavy. Turn me up.

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I went and got it, I didn't have a choice. I'm from the dirty, we took this shit north. 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

0: best events, always giving you the new beats first. That's brand new music from Fetty Wap. Never Tell, you heard it first with me. Up next, we got music from Brent Fires, brand new Chris Brown, and more. Right now, Summer Walker, Go Girl, featuring Latto and Doja Cat.
1: Smell good, taste good, feel good, look great. Shape like a number 8. Real look fake, yeah. 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Got your hook on bait. 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Make him fast like let's race. Ride Six Flags with my hands up. 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Staring through the grapevine, I'm hearing GIA certified. 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